could I not leak it? 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F*** it. You only live once, let the people see.

0: Vom Spreewald über das Lausitzer Seenland bis zur Neiße. 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

0: rescue me? 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When I need your love, if I need your help, would you rescue me? 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
1: 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There's so much you have to know.

ago, when I was a young boy, I saw that movie Mutiny on the Bounty, staring my idol Adam Brando, and I felt a yearning for that great adventure.

falling down from the sleepy lagoon, palms swaying under the moon, and we swimming out into the calm crystal sea. In that fateful night, I thought to myself, I'll do everything I can, save up every dime, and one day I'll return.

Don't take your love to town. She's leaving now, 'cause I just heard the slamming of the door. The way I know I've heard it slam 100 times before. And if